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1: Skilled youth from all around the world gather here on the global stage for skills.
0: 第48届世界技能大赛开幕式即将在主会场世博文化中心与外场世博庆典广场举行。
1: The opening ceremony of World Skills Shanghai 2026 will be held at the Shanghai Expo Culture Center and the Expo Celebration Square.
0: 这是一场全世界技能人才交流互鉴的盛会，让我们携手共赴一场跨越山海的技能之约。
1: This is a gathering for exchange and mutual learning among skilled people from around the world. Let us embark together on the journey of skills that spans mountains and seas.

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1: At this moment, the 68 delegations have assembled at the celebration square. They are now walking along the Skills Dream Avenue toward the main arena.

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1: Ladies and gentlemen, please welcome the competitors of World Skills Shanghai 2026, along with the flags of all participating delegations and the World Skills flag.

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0: 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They will showcase their craftsmanship and chase their dreams.
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1: 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Tonight, the lights along the Huangpu River shine for every young talent.
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1: This is where the glory of World Expo 2010 was witnessed. Tonight, it has once again become the focus of the world and arrived at this moment of solemnity and glory.
0: 迎中华人民共和国国旗入场。
2: Ladies and gentlemen, please welcome the national flag of the People's Republic of China.
0: 旗手的是六位杰出的世赛金牌中国获得者。
2: Serving as flag bearers are six distinguished Chinese World Skills gold medalists.
0: 他们是中国首位世赛金牌得主曾正超。
2: They are Zeng Zhengchao, the first Chinese World Skills gold medalist.
0: 中国首位世赛阿尔伯特维达大奖得主宋彪。
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1: 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With craftsmanship and passion, every ordinary job can become a stage where dreams are realized and glory is made.

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1: 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Born in China, paper making enables wisdom to spread far.

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1: 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East and the West meet each other's gaze.

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1: Skill marks the passage of time. On stage are the symbols of the age of steam, the age of electricity and the age of information. Every leap forward upholds civilization and reshapes the world.

0: 此刻，来自五大洲的五位技能者将在技能家园的屋檐下告诉世界，技能如何连接彼此，照亮前程。
1: Under the roof of the shared home of skills, five skilled youth from five continents will tell the world how skills connect us all in the light.

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0: 7 years old, I watched World Skills with my grandfather. And that is where I held a welding torch for the first time. World Skills lit a spark in me that day, one that never went out. In high school, welding found me again. The same heat, the same spark. I knew this was always meant for me. The road was tough, but I kept going, and I made it to World Skills. Proof that a kid with a spark can keep burning. 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Let it grow and see how far you can go.
1: I grew up in a family of food creators, so baking is in my blood. But my World Skills journey taught me that it isn't about the metal, right? It's about something bigger. Every cake I design, every pastry I create, brings joy to someone's birthday, comfort to a hard day, sweetness to a memory. I put my heart into every bake. 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

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That is the reward. That is the real gold medal. Today, I bring my craft to this stage because within the World Skills community, skills like baking are meant to be

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1: For millennia, skills have traveled through time and created countless wonders. 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
1: Those dancing alongside humans are China's newest generation of humanoid robots. The performance is the world's first ever dance show of full-scale humanoid robots.

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3: Premier Li, Malaysian Prime Minister Anwar Ibrahim, ministers, ambassadors, competitors, experts, members of our WorldSkills community, this moment is magic. It is made possible by a community that is the global champion for skills excellence. We bring together skilled young people who push themselves to be the best they can be. It includes experts, trainers, and teachers who share their knowledge, families who stand with them, industry partners who share their insight, governments who invest in skills, country and regions who proudly wave their flag in support. A skills-first mindset. That's what unites us. That's what makes us extraordinary. That is the WorldSkills movement. To our partners around the world, to our host in China, thank you for your vision, for your generosity, for sharing your ambitions. Together, we are building more than a moment. We are shaping systems that build better futures. Education that turns a young person's talent into direction and nation's ambition into reality. We stand at the edge of new industrial revolution, the age of AI. The smarter machines become, the more human we must be. Creative, resilient, brave. Because the world's most pressing challenges of our time will be solved by skilled hands, by people who can build the solutions, imagine the possibilities, and shape the future. Those are the skilled people the world needs. This is what drives us. Tonight, we show the world what's possible when skills take their rightful place on center stage. So that everyone watching in every country, every home, every classroom builds with more purpose, creates with more courage, innovates boldly. Because what feels like magic is excellence, yours in the making. And to each of you here tonight, thank you for being part of something bigger than any one of us. Competitors,

0: are the reason we are here. You are now the ambassadors of your skills, the ambassador of excellence. You are the ambassadors of world skills. It is my honor now to shine the spotlight on the voice of youth, the voice of the future. Please welcome of the World Skill Champion Trust, Leyla Valieva. Thank you.
1: 女士们、先生们，欢迎世界技能组织冠军联络小组代表莱拉·瓦里耶娃女士。
2: Premier Lee Chang, Malaysian Prime Minister Anwar Ibrahim, competitors, look at this stage. Look at how many countries and regions, how many stories, how many paths that led to this exact moment. This is the global stage for skills. You came here to reach the pinnacle, but hear my words, this is just the beginning. You came this week after you set your souls down. These moments will not only live in your memory, they will live in your heart. What you learned on your journey, how to prepare, how to hold steady under pressure, how to rise after you fall, that is what stays with you. Every new mountain you face, you will approach the same way you conquered this one, with confidence in yourself and bravery in your step. We are proof that when you find your skilled path, it leads to purpose, and purpose leads to belonging. Tonight, a young person will be watching you. You are inspiring them to dream, to build their skills, to make friends from around the world, to create their own path, to become unstoppable. The confidence you built, skill by skill, challenge by challenge, has shaped who you are. Now, be generous with what you've gained. Spread it wide, and every time you share it, every time someone sees you work, sees you rise, sees you simply be who you've become, you spread the world skills spirit. This is how it multiplies. This is how. This is how together we share with the world one message that transforms everything. Master skills, change your future.

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1: Ladies and gentlemen, we now come to the opening moment of WorldSkills Shanghai 2026.

0: of Chinese craft and wisdom, the shared endeavors of youth worldwide, and all cultures coming forward and flourishing together.
1: 请为这支榫卯的拼合献上你们的掌声与力量，见证全球技能青年在人类命运共同体愿景下的荣耀启程。
0: Please give your applause and strength to the joining of this magnificent talent and witness the skilled youth of the world set off on a splendid journey under the vision of a community with a shared future for humanity.
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2: Ladies and gentlemen, this is the end of the opening ceremony of World Skills Shanghai 2026. Thank you for joining us. We wish all competitors success and all the best to you. Good night.

0: 此刻与人类共舞的是中国最新一代人形机器人，这是全球首次全尺寸人形机器人自主集群的舞蹈表演。
1: Those dancing alongside human are China's newest generation of humanoid robots. The performance is the world's first ever dance show of full-scale humanoid robots.

0: 智能时代，我们坚信人类文明的光芒将更加闪耀。
1: As we enter the age of intelligence, we believe that the light of human civilization will shine even brighter.
0: 这未来之光将引领我们继续探索更广阔的征程。
1: This light of the future